0: room for what's your 20?
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1: 10-4.
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0: 27-4, Mary County 27-4.
1: Yeah, go ahead.
0: Head towards 211 West Mill Street, apartment 78, 211 Mill Street, apartment 78. Caller's event, her ex-husband wouldn't leave her residence, possibly intoxicated, is now leaving in a black Silverado, Lincoln William, Lincoln, 120.
1: Copy, en route. We have any names?
0: Not yet. I'm on another 911.
2: For the 211 Mill Street, black Chevy truck, held to the 0120. Person does have a weapon, a handgun.
3: County 78, show me 76.

0: 3 from 15. You want me to go that way?
1: You can just stay at the lake for now. I'm in Monroe. Okay, does he have a gun in the vehicle, or does he actually have the 32?
2: Always has one in the vehicle.
1: Okay, so it's not involved in the incident right now?
2: Correct. Unrelated officer, 60.
3: Sounds like he's going to be headed back to Knoxville, either on G40 or Highway 5.

0: County 27-4, I'm 23. I don't see it. I'm going to make sure she's 10-2.
1: Never.
2: Seven, what's your 20? It's going past Johnny Gate. So we're 15, if you wanted to slide over, that's 14 and G40.
3: All right, that way.
1: Sounds like he lives in the Lakeshore Heights area. Address on Langstrat Lane.

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2: One last come. And you want to lock the 27 eastbound AE, 270 eastbound AE, and a 1050 PI. Two injuries, I just need a second ambulance.

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2: Better shot at D40 than 15 is, so I'll head up there.
3: Three and seven, be advised, this is going to be Brandon Thomas, if you pull him for. This is going to be Brandon Thomas you're dealing with. I don't know if you guys have dealt with him before, this 43.
2: Okay, well.

to a Connor Cook who's 1074 suspended, non-driver ID, out of Albia, date of birth 2008.

0: County 7, I'll be 1060. And in between the 60 and 62.
1: Jeff Farr?

0: 10-4, just one in DPM emergent.
1: As long as you...
0: I can't copy you to leave your truck. I'll just have my head that way. From Hella PD, Article 51, Marion County.
2: Hella PD, go ahead.
0: Do you have a deputy available to assist my officers at 808 East 3rd Street? We have a combative 17-year-old. That's all the information I know at this time.
2: Stand by.
3: Right. Okay. Okay.

0: 33, Pella, seeing if we have someone who can break free to assist 808 3rd for a combative juvenile. 808 3rd and Pella asking for assistance.
1: Yeah, 415, have that one.
2: Step 4, main route.
0: Step 4, 15 route.
3: Go ahead, Propeller.
0: 6315, we'll be en route your way.
3: Tempor, thank you. And I apologize. I asked if he was needed emergent. I couldn't hear the radio traffic. It kind of sounded like they were fighting. If he could probably be 33, that'd be great. Tempor,
0: 1946.
4: For now. Oh, please. Can you go somewhere to add it?
3: Yeah, well, Bobby, that he's range. Does not need to be 30.

0: drained. He is still being combative, but 15 does not need to go emergent. Thank you.
1: 10-4, still continue.
0: 10-4.
1: 10-4, Harrington County is clear, 1947. No, 33, but still would like you to continue.
2: 7-4.
3: 7, I'm going to ask Curves on G40. I haven't ran into him yet, so I assume he's not an alternate route.
4: 10-1, I'm sitting at the 64.

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1: The 1017 doesn't want any charges pressed or anything, but said he just barged in her apartment, took her some stuff, threw it across the room, yelled at her, and took off. She just wanted him gone. I'm going to try and call him and let him know he's not welcome back here.
0: Over.

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1: Cedar County, go ahead.
0: Do you have a West Liberty unit that could possibly respond to 668 330th Street West Liberty, 668 330th Street West Liberty? It isn't Cedar County. It's a verbal domestic situation. My deputies are all tied up on an accident on I-80.
1: Yeah, we'll get out there.
0: 10-4, thank you.

0: good.
1: Jasper County was seeing if we had anybody who could do a DRE for them. Knoxville's unavailable. Didn't know if we wanted to race four or anything.
2: Just advise them, we don't have anybody on duty right now that's a DRE, but we can call one if they're requesting that call out.
1: Definitely.

0: County 3, I'm down at UTL.
1: 10-4. We do have a report of ATVs operating in Melcher, four-wheelers riding around. No description of the four-wheelers.
0: Yeah,

0: This is 43, I searched that they came out, they're now en route to that mobile on 330th.
1: Tower, I have a West Liberty unit and a Duffy en route.
0: Tower.

0: 0.
1: Any detail?
2: County 27-4. 27-4. I placed a call to Brandon. He did not answer. I did leave him a voicemail. I'm just saying to call your office. I need to speak with him. So we'll give it a little bit here and see if he calls in.
3: 10-4.
0: County Corrections 1, use start towards 1308 County Line Road. 1308 County Line Road. The Red Rock storage units near Monroe. RPH Dias says someone lost his wallet earlier today. The wallet has an Apple AirTag in it, and they tracked it to this location. They're wondering what can be done. They don't see anyone at the storage facility right now. They are there.
1: County 79, head up there.
0: That probably you want it. I can post PBX to mock for you as well if you want to give him a call.
1: Come on.

0: Chingua.
1: I'll be tending from the hospital. Item picked up. Report taken from family. 76 back to KP.
0: Door. Sure.

0: 顺四辆马车说，他说我肯定能去。
1: Copy from

0: 7 that PBX ring, so repent and just
1: hung up, so
0: assuming they're closed for the holiday weekend.
2: Yeah, we're next.

0: Seward County on archive calls at this time.
1: Our deputies required from the accident on IB are your West Liberty and County deputies tend to have that verbal.
2: Subway, they've been 10-2.
1: Thank you very much.
3: Call the number on the storage units on Monday. Try to figure out where his wallet would be.
4: Therefore, 2005.
5: The street caller wanted to report that there was a woman walking out of his neighbor's house that smelled very strongly of marijuana. He doesn't know the exact address, but knows there's a blue Honda Odyssey parked outside of the neighbor's house.

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1: 63-7.
0: Robert John 101. RJ 101.
1: Nichols 1074, blue 2014 Chevrolet Equinox, expiration 1 of 2027, Ada Hoy, Knoxville, and she's 1074, valid.
0: There were. Victor M 1060, Melcher.
1: 10-4. Call came from 200 block Northeast 2nd. Original report, 200 Northeast 2nd.
0: 10-4.
2: He called stated the female what?
3: And four.

0: Hubby won the vehicle comes back to a green Honda Odyssey registered to a Valerie Butler with an expiration of 05 of 2026.
1: 10-4.
2: I spoke with some subjects at a residence at Northeast 3rd and Northeast B. I think they were likely the culprit. I advise them to keep them off the road since they're not registered with the DNR.
1: 10-4.

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1: Ten four, go ahead.
0: It appears my partner took an additional call in reference to that driver's license that you guys collected. I'm wondering if you could drop it off at an address in Knoxville.

0: 10-4. I can do that sometime in the next 9 hours and 45 minutes of my shift.
1: The address is on the call for service whenever you get to that.

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1: 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They're not in any motorized vehicles. They had electric longboards and bicycles. 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
1: Got it.
0: When you're available, just give us PBX, not emergent.
1: No.
2: Guy 15.
0: 15, go ahead.
2: I'm 23, we'll be back behind the dam.
3: Several what? Call ambulance now.
4: Can I go ahead for Pella PD?
3: Pella, my deputy's on scene at North Tailwater. He's advising that they're going to be back behind the dam there.
4: Copy, Marion County, I'll let you know.
3: Over. Three, just for your information, I took a call in reference to a lost 1032 at Elk Rock Campgrounds. RP advice, he lost his 9mm black handgun in a padded holster about 30 minutes ago while he was driving around the campgrounds at Elk Rock. Looks like someone's going to go 25 with 236 about it. I just wanted to make you aware.
1: Yeah, well, you got old C-236 about it, though.
3: Summer, I sent him a mock message, and we spoke with 7 about it via PBX, and he's got a 25 with C-236 as well.
1: Very well. County C-236, I got your mock message. I'll give this guy a call and go from there.
3: Zavar, thank you.
1: Seven, I'm going to stay central. Just let me know if you need something.
5: Ten more, three.

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1: Mary County, CT-36.
0: CT-36.
1: Yeah, I was on PBX with the caller there. Yeah, he did find the 1032. Still looking for the holster. Evidently, he left the 1032 in the holster on his car and left the park, and it slid off and left the search. So, 10-8.
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1,000 feet, 26 feet, 26 feet, 26 feet, 26 feet, 26 feet, 26 feet, 26 feet, 26 feet, 26 feet, 26 feet, 26 feet, 26 feet, 26 feet, 26 feet, 26 feet, 26 feet, 26 feet, 26 feet, 26 feet, 26 feet, 26 feet, 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

0: 71.
1: It's going to be the BQ parking lot off of South Clark. 28's going to be through Iowa. 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

7. I apologize. We have multiple phone calls. 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
2: 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They're hitting her rooftop. 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
0: Denver. 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
0: Madison and Carl. 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
1: Comes back. 1074. Expiration 3 of 2026 expired. 3 of 2026 on a blue 2021 Ford Escape registered to Alexis Utterback at an Oxel.
3: 10-4.

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Airport 2002.

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1: And 108, you have?
0: Drove by the apartment complex. Didn't see anyone outside. Good tonight. ETL.
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1: Robin's in second with King Polygon 943. Again, KPY 943.
0: 174 expression 4, 2027 on a green 2013 Subaru Outback registered to Coley Provenzano out of Knoxville.
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0: on South Clark and Roosevelt, 28th of Iowa, Queen Ida Tom 049, QIT 049.
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1: 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Class C Charles, endorsement cell Lincoln, expires 3 of 2033. 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
0: Table.

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1: 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I'll return that call tonight.

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0: Queen Ocean Henry 774. 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Beyond East 8 and Oscar Eagle.
1: In 74, extension 4, 2027 on the blue, 2008 Mazda MZ3, Marcelin Cesare, out of the one.

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1: So I've marked on 42.
2: Seven, 8-5, Adam Young, 2-5, 2-5, 7-8-5, AY, 2-5, 2-5.
1: Marcellin says they are 774 valid Class C travel under suspension restrictions out of the 1 year birthday.
2: Come on.

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0: Fireworks, general question. City limits, Melcher, Dallas. Persons lighting them off in the street. Not unsafe. Not bothering, just persons concerned as they're lighting them off in the street. Allowable or no?
1: Negative.

0: 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That was where they're doing that.
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3: Hello.
2: I just received a call from the 400 block of Weston Rose Street. Three juvenile boys driving up and down the roadway on a moped, pulling a chair behind the moped. RP advised, sparks are flying. She thinks someone's going to get hurt or they're going to hit someone's car. They were last seen near the library.
0: Devil, we're being around.
2: Devil, we're being around.

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1: Rotate main with John Itacom, 653. 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
0: Ten 74, expiration 11 of 2026 on a blue 2007 Ford 500 registered to Marvin Vermeer and in Knoxville.
2: 10-4.

0: Department is 1074 Invalid Class C Charles, no endorsements, restrictions, stage on, restricted to the area of Knoxville at 45 miles per hour or less. Out of Knoxville, you're over 35.
1: 10-4.

0: Yeah, for
1: 53-3.
0: I spoke with the subjects there, told them to keep it out of the road, and they're calling it an item coming. County subject.
1: Seven rod.
0: Yeah, west. Casey's here in Pella. 28 Drive, Queen Sam Roberts, 650. QSR, 650.
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0: Go ahead.
1: Taking a 911, 303 West Jasper, 303 West Jasper Street. Juveniles riding around on e-bikes, lighting off fireworks and throwing them at people.
0: In a row.
1: Trevor.

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Doesn't list the class, but does show restricted for K-King, interstate only, J. John, next place on the back for motorcycle, J. John, base license class C, non-commercial vehicle. 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Never.

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1: 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Let's see if I can make contact with the parents. 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

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Previous 12.

27-4. I made contact with the mother of the juvenile that lives there. He came home. I spoke with him. Mom agreed he needs to stay home for the night. And I've got the names of the other ones that are involved with the chair incident as well. And apparently they're all at the golf course watching fireworks. So I'm 76 to the Pinch Club. 10-4.

You can disregard my last traps. Like I met one of these juveniles. He's headed home to Sunset. Just 43. He's on his e-bike. No light. And ran both stop signs going down Jasper. I'll be out with him here shortly. Jasper?

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1: How far?

where I'll be tonight. Spoke with those parents. He's in for the night, and I got another one here at 104 North Sunset. He's just arriving home. We'll be out with him and his mother. 10-4.

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1: Comes back 1074, expiration 6 of 2027, dark blue 2020 Duke Encore, registered to Michelle Lowe, the other Knoxville.

0: County cars have a report of a dog bite occurred in Runnels. Patient is currently at Pella Hospital. Have a call back for the attending nurse for contact.
1: County 3, I'm direct. What's the address it occurred at?
0: 22, well, it's the neighbor's house of 220 County Line Road, Runnels. 220 County Line Road in Runnels, neighbor's house.
1: Okay, well, so, I mean, can you run up there and grab that information when you're free? I'm way down in Melcher.
2: Was that traffic for me?
1: Yeah, I was just checking if you can grab that dog bite information when you're free. I'm down in Melcher, patient at Pella ER.

0: County 27-4, you show me 10 I spoke to Angela and his mother, and he's in for the night.
1: I got one more track down, I'll let you.
0: 10-4?

0: 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Ten four.
1: County 727 by number.

0: Go ahead for Marion County.
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0: Hospital.

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Suspended time is 1. 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

0: 27-4. I located that juvenile here at home with his mom. Spoke to her about the issue. 10-8-10-24 on this.
1: 10-4. 22-25.
2: Remain County 3.
3: Good.
2: 3, I just received a call from a Columbia Fire member. He called in and advised a group of boys in a black Chevy truck with Wayne County plates, unknown 28, had a stop sign and a 140th and Virginia road sign in the back of their truck. They're also driving recklessly around the area. Last seen turning southbound on 130th. I'm going to let Monroe County and Lucas County know. I'm assuming they're going to be heading back home.
3: That worked. Did he give you a 28?
2: No, he couldn't see the actual 28. Just when he got a glimpse, it said they were Wayne County plates.
3: Denver, 76.
2: Denver. From Marion County, RFAP, call 51 Lucas County.

0: Green County, this is Lucas County. Go ahead.
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0: 10-4, I advise my deputy.

0: I agree.
1: Remember.
0: They turned south on 130th from Virginia, or where were they at when they went south?
1: He advised southbound on 130th from Virginia. Truck also had a rear brake light out, right rear brake light.
0: So he didn't know who the kids were.
1: Negative, he didn't.
0: So.
2: So you served with Paul Robert Adam Laura Sam Henry, PRANSH, 40-0.
3: How are you doing?

0: Trevor.
1: Seven, go ahead.
0: You running test RO, Michelle?

0: Michelle Willoughby, 1074 Valley Class C Charles. No nurses, restrictions, E-boy out of Knoxville, you're with 71.
1: Tell her.
2: Three, the caller Justin's out with the signs at the Marion Lucas County border, 130th, all the way at the county border.
1: He said he's out with the juveniles?
2: No, just the signs. They threw him out of the truck and ran. So he gave us a partial plate, but the signs are in Lucas County. He's at the Monroe, or Lucas County line there, at 130th.
1: Okay, which way did the truck go?
2: Continue south.
1: Come on.
3: Did you run someone through with another one?
4: Yeah.
3: So what? I'll just take a photo of the Netherlands driver's license.
4: Dumber.
2: Yeah, 63-3, do you want a 25 with the caller or no?
1: Yeah, if he can stay there with the signs, I'll meet with him.
2: 10-4.
4: One description of the silver sedan.
2: Simple. I'll be en route from the 900 block of Big Park Road.
4: Simple.
2: I'm sorry, Big Rock Park Road.
4: Simple.
3: Oh, I'm going to make a rule for failing to have a...
4: Do you want to meet?

0: 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Received a call, fireworks. RP lives at 410 North 3rd. 410 North 3rd, advise a house across the road. Are lighting off large fireworks from her family. Are trying to sleep and cannot. She wanted to speak, someone to speak with them about it. It's going to be a house on the corner.
1: One night, correct.
0: Cover.

0: Anyone in the area?
1: How are you on?
0: So I'm out with a large group of individuals. We're having a picnic in Walmart parking lot with a bunch of juveniles.
1: 10-4, 73.

Edward Paul Henry 289, EPH 289.

0: So, 2017 Nissan Maxima registered to Kelly, girlfriend of Pella, nutrition 11 of 26.
1: Yeah, well.

0: County 3.
1: 63, sir.
0: So 43, based on skid marks here, I'm going to guess they went south on 500th from 110th. Do you want to just let Lucas County know that?
1: Tefla?
0: I'm just going to run south here about a mile and see if, make sure I don't come across them 1050 or something. There's big skid marks through the curves here.
1: So far.

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1: Seven,
0: if you're going. 829 Adam Young, 8758. 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

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Special matters, restricted license. No worries.

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0: And advise them that city ordinance is allowed to shoot past 10. Lieutenant.
1: Summer.

0: off right now, sorry. Corner 2, the Domino's parking lot with Queen, Adam, Victor, 676, QAV 676, GMC 0.
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0: Davis of Pup River 2009 as 1074 Mountain Class C Charles. No response restriction. Y Young. Intermediate license. Track shows warnings for speed in April and May of 26.
1: Can you send that a second? Track's warning.
0: Two warnings for speed. One in April, one in May of 2026.
1: Yep.

0: Knoxville, if you're speaking to 911 in reference to a reckless driver that just left KCZ's, the gray newer sedan with a loud muffler eastbound on Main Street from KCZ's East. Caller's complaint was that the vehicle was loud and they were revving it up, being even louder.
1: 10-4.

0: County for.
1: Roger.
0: County, can you get a hold of somebody with County Roads? This is actually going to be a sign and stop sign for 140th and Upton. I'm here now. It's a kind of a blind T intersection without the signs here. They may want to have somebody come out and take care of these tonight. I'll post some additional 43 to mock for you.
2: Is there any 3 from 7.
0: Good.
2: Whenever you get to a good spot, too, give me a PBX. Can you do that, please?
1: So, 3 Amstrad's here, 43.

0: 3 Mary Kennedy here.
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0: I got a hold of Kenny Rhodes. 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
1: Yeah,

0: Have a good one.
1: Hey, T-15, and G-28, I'll give you the trailer plate here. It's going to be through Iowa. Lincoln Victor 0238, LV 0238.
0: When you come back, 1024, expiration 6 of 2027, Silver 2015, Trail Star trailer. Registered to Sambi Nurse Ray Son out of Oskaloosa.
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All right, Lucas County just sent a tell type WSM to stop a pickup with flatbed, no tail lights, northeastern part of the county. Lost sight of the vehicle heading northbound on 320th. Northbound on there, 320th. No further vehicle description on there.

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three. It looks like, bear with me, 320th T intersections at 747, sorry. Then they can either go east or west. If they go east, they can head straight north in our county on 120th.

0: any of the citation. 3 from 7. 120th is going to be a mud road, I believe.
1: Hello.

0: back out of the hospital and check on the patient from earlier.
1: Hi, 41.

0: Yeah, 15.
1: 15, go ahead.
0: Could you start 15 from time to stop, and could you also give me the read back on my RO again?
1: Delmar is starting 15.
2: County 7, what's 15's location?
1: Fairway and Impala.
2: Delmar, you show me 76.
1: Delmar, 15, the RO is Camille Fay out of Knoxville, your berth 58. Do you want me to run her?
0: No, I got someone else here. 27 going to be 751, Young Young, 9017.
1: Kristen Van Polen, 1074, valid Class B Charles on North Central Restrictions, B-Boy. How about the year, Bruce, 1980?

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1: Number 73. 15 from 7. Are you going to be 10-2?
2: Yeah, we'll be good.
1: 10-4. County 7, I'm going to head south and see if I can't help 3 out.
0: Definitely.

0: 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What's your juice? 10-4.
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0: 10-4.

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1: 6037.
0: Gonna be Highway 5, G71. Standby for the plate.

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0: Vehicle's 1074, white 2023 Jeep Grand Cherokee. I'm sorry, Jeep Cherokee. Expiration 5 of 2027. Holly Major, Pella.

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1: Edward

0: three went UTL on that call by Columbia.
1: Ten four, you show me 10-8.
0: 10-4. Knoxville officers have a return PBX for assault report. What available?
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0: 10-4.
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0: Returning.
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0: Copy on that. 132nd in Upton. Queen Lincoln, Lincoln 266, QLL 266.
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0: Vehicle's 1074, light blue, 2004, Buick Park Avenue, expiration 3 of 2027. Catherine Morgan and Jennifer Parker, Bussy.
1: Philip.

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1: Comes back 1074, expression 1 of 27 on a gray Jeep Grand Cherokee to a Kirsty Rankin or Shane Jones of Knoxville.
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0: 182, Adam David, 5002. 182, AD, 5002. 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
1: So 1074 valid. Class C, no endorsements, restrictions, B, corrected lenses, out of Indianola, date of birth 1992. He is showing on paper for 124. Your second one, David Rankin, comes back. 1074 revoked, non-driver ID. Three withdrawals in effect. SR22 required, not on file. Out of Knoxville, date of birth 1973. Is also on paper for 1055.

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0: 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Thank you, service.
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0: 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Are you doing ambulance traffic? 917 Hospital.
1: 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So I heard them otherwise, no.

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0: Making in south with Ocean Zebra Victor 461. Again, OZV 461.
1: 1074, expression 11 of 26 on a black Chevy Impala to a Terry Van Howen of Knoxville.
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2: 10-4.

0: 81 from Villa.
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0: 81, I received a request for transport from the parking lot at Walmart. Can I read the group of juveniles hanging out there? They said there's a husky wearing a black and white collar hanging out with them.
1: Oh.

0: Knoxville City Fire, Knoxville City Rescue. You're needed at Sprint Car Hall of Fame, 1 Sprint Capitol Place, for a fire alarm showing museum first floor west smoke. Knoxville City Fire, Knoxville City Rescue. You're needed at Sprint Car Hall of Fame, 1 Sprint Capitol Place, for a fire alarm showing museum first floor west smoke. 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Time out of page 116.
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2: 10:36, I'm seeing, I have a three-story commercial structure, activated strobes, nothing shown from the three sides. I'm sure 9:36, not investigating.
1: Tower.
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1: Tower.

0: 17, Mary Kay.
1: Go ahead, County.
0: Made contact with key holder. He said there's an issue with the alarm company, or with the issue with the system. He told the alarm company to put it on standby for the weekend. He's apologizing about the call, but nothing's wrong there.
1: Send 4. We'll be out investigating to make sure.
0: Send 4. More 108. Key holder says there's an issue with the alarm. Told them to have it on standby for the weekend. Nothing's needed out there.
1: Simple.

0: Welcome to the first one to read. 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It's pretty large. 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
1: Seven more.

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0: Citizen found a pair of fire pants, 3rd and Robinson. William Lundley. And she'll take him back to the fire department there.
2: 10-4, you said fire pants?
0: Yeah, like trousers.
2: 10-4, Will Munley has his pants on.
0: Well, that's a relief, yes.

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1: Good.
0: The security company called back again if you can PBX for further.
2: 10-4.
3: Four Valley Class C, Charles. 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

0: Ground Zero for takeoff 51, MOSCOM. Well, so I'm just checking your direct with ITAC to Scott County and ICE. We're currently in a pursuit. Westbound Highway 22, just passing Interstate 280. Westbound Highway 22, just passing Interstate I-280. For a Kia Optima that's stolen. We're currently on ITAC 2.
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0: 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We're stopped just east of Buffalo, still in Scott County. Your units can probably disregard. 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
0: High speed 290 is currently in pursuit of a motorcycle in the city of Ottumwa. 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Stand by, I'll get to a good location here. Westbound Albia Road, they're on IA Tech 3.

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LA Angel Electric at 1215 Oakwood Drive, 1215 Oakwood Drive. 37-year-old male passed out. 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LA Angel Electric at 1215 Oakwood Drive, 1215 Oakwood Drive. 37-year-old male passed out. 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
0: Let me Robinson and Lincoln pull them into the JC 020 going to be through Iowa. Ocean Zebra Henry 945. 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

0: 73 Court, is she the front light porch is on in the OJ? Unlock the door.
1: That's on, call please.
0: 73 on scene.
1: Three, four, three, and 10 here. Combat.

0: light torches on in the OJ. I locked the door.
1: Yes, I'm calling
0: 73 on scene.
1: Three, four, three, 10, 10 here. 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

testing on the CMIs. I believe we have power and close to town now. Still looks like downtown is pretty black, but south of that did just get some power in certain spots. It looks like streetlights just came on.

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1: 10-4 will be 10-8, UTO. Loud noise, not supposed to stop before I got here, so. 10-8.
0: Tamar.

0: 318 from County on Fire Track 1, just 343 for the tree on the line at North and Roach. Then American has been advised.
1: 318, copy, direct.

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0: 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Caller advised that when it came down, it hit a street light. Said the light is dangling. She's not sure if there are any branches blocking the roadway.

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0: I just took a second call at 109 North 4th Street about DPQ. It sounds like the live music has been going on since 4 a.m. My caller lives in apartment 8, and they said that it's coming from downstairs. My callers have been upstairs every time they call in.
1: Four, I'll go back over and check it out.

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0: 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I didn't realize this hit the pole. I don't think, hold on, there's an area that should be emailed to the Veterans Department.

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1: 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Your talk number is loud. That you cited that it's a tree from earlier.
0: How much time of the video is making noise?
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1: And thanks for you guys' help.
0: Understand. Thank you guys.

0: 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The subscriber advised that his oxygen tank keeps beeping, unknown how much he has left. Knoxville City Rescue, Knoxville City Rescue, you're needed at 324 North 1st Street, 324 North 1st Street. For a medical pendant alarm on an unknown aged individual with an oxygen tank beeping periodically, unknown if it's getting low. Alert conscious and breathing, time out of page 531.
1: 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Again, Frank 883-65-761.
0: I walked on what state that was out of?
1: Out of Arizona.

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1: Third Street Place, 409 Third Street Place. We've got power lines down here on the house, hanging over the road, and a lot of shredded tree damage if you want to get fire over here. 409 Third Street Place.
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0: Ten
3: 31 copies. Squad 317 will be right here shortly.
0: Ten 4.

301 and 522. I'm guessing we'll start getting some more calls now. We got daylight. I'm sure we'll get a few more of those.

0: 17 Third Street, please. Just confirming you let Mid-America know about this one.
1: I'm calling now.
0: Amazing, thank you.
1: Go ahead.
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0: County 110, I got Oliver Wood here, a quick star. He's pretty sick, he's needing rescue.
1: Timber, what's he needed rescue for?
0: He's vomiting. Looks like he can't hardly breathe. I'll be 41 for it.
1: Copy, I'll get them peace out.
2: I don't want to force. I'll be around for quick stuff.

0: Knoxville City Rescue, Knoxville City Rescue. You're needed at Quick Star 208 North Lincoln Street for a male that's vomiting, can hardly breathe. Knoxville City Rescue, Knoxville City Rescue. You're needed at Quick Star 208 North Lincoln Street for a male that's vomiting and can hardly breathe. I do have an officer out there with him. Let's move this traffic to Fire Tac 3. Fire Tac 3, time out of page 539.
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0: 317. I'm just confirming you're at 409 3rd Street Place, correct?
1: 74 County, that's correct.
0: Thank you. I got disconnected with Mid-American, so I will disregard on calling them again. Thanks.

0: tend to. I'll be kind of, I spoke with that 27 Iran, and he advised Dave, who I believe lives in apartment 4, is going over their apartment building and playing music. I advised him that if it continues, let us know. And I was going to pass the info along the day shift and advise him that if it continues, to give him a warning of harassment, and he doesn't stop, to go from there.
1: No worries.

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0: 936 from 937 on 635. Depot Street's good, 317's a clear left. Depot Street is good, 317 took care of it.
1: That's received, thank you.
0: .300 from 305. All duty crew units are available. Do you need anything there?
2: .305 from 301. We're good here. Somewhat 300.
0: Copy that.

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1: It also looks like we have a limb that hit a house at 1310 Desmond.
0: Before I'll log it down, that limb hit a house at 1310 Desmond Drive.
1: Thank you, ma'am.

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2: Main 115 will be 41, end of nights.
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0: 300. Where have you been to out there on this lot?
1: Yeah, I moved Desmond probably a half hour ago.
0: Super, thanks.

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1: Go ahead.
0: I had a King Lincoln 465, IKL 465.
1: .1074 Excursion 5 of 27 on the white Chrysler Pacifica touring to Michael or Michaela Splavic, Knoxville.
0: 10-4, can you make a CFS, attach that 28 and attach mail RO, and just log that a male in that vehicle was taking pictures of squad cars outside the PD?
1: We'll log it down.
2: Marion County from 522.
1: Go ahead.
2: I believe we have everything cleaned up that's in the road that we know about. The stoplight is back out at Robinson and 14, so there is still a temporary there. PD could probably remove that once that gets working today. That would be great.
1: Ten four. I will let them know.

0: Knoxville cars, I have a request for a vehicle and lock at 406 East Washington Street, 406 East Washington Street. It's going to be a black Chevy Malibu, not running, power locks. No small children or animals left inside.
1: 110 direct.
0: Who are you going to be with today?
1: 115.
0: Thank you. I'll show you in a row.

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1: Yes.
0: Ocean Edward 872. Again, Ocean Edward 872.
1: Was that 1074, expiration 9/2026 on the Great Chevy Malibu, Savannah Smith Knox.
0: 10/4/27 next.
1: Yep.
0: 157 Charles 6810, repeating 157 Charles 6810.

0: Attention Knoxville, fire Knoxville, fire unit in the area of 814 South Lincoln, 814 South Lincoln. For power lines that are down, trees on the line. Attention Knoxville, fire Knoxville, fire unit 814 South Lincoln, 814 South Lincoln. For a power lines that are down, tree is on the lines.
1: Correct. Yeah. Yeah, do we know if the lines are down across the roadway or if they're down on the side of it?
0: I did not get that information. I apologize.
1: Okay. Thank you.
2: Marion County 936.
0: Good.
2: 936 being route to South Lincoln.
0: Yeah.

0: County 370, County 370.
1: Three seventy north.
0: 370 meter out.
1: Yeah.

one time. If we don't know if it's across Lincoln, we need to get there. Go ahead and upgrade. 10-4.

0: again, 936.
1: Good.
0: County 936 will be in the area. It's not going to be on Lincoln, it does not appear. County 936. County, it's going to be lines and a knocked over pole in the alleyway between Patrick and Lincoln. So you want to go ahead and contact Mid-American?

0: 936-1069.
1: Yeah, I need you to have traffic for 936.
0: 10-4-1069.
1: Danny, can you use English?
0: Mid-American was contacted.
1: Perfect, thank you.
2: 306-333.
1: Red 323.
2: Hey, this house over here that's been affected, they got electricians working on it already. They said it's been down all morning.
1: Gary.

0: County 936.
1: Yep.
0: Yeah, I mean, we went through and made contact with all residents, advised them that pool will probably be down for a little while here. A couple of residences already have electricians working on their own individual houses at this time. Alleyway's been taped off. All units will be back in service.
1: Okay.

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1: Can I cross 11 clear?
0: Yeah, thank you.

0: County Cars. Took a report of a tree down blocking the roadway, 1771 F Avenue. 1771 F Avenue. I'll get a hold of County Roads.
1: Wow. 12 copy, 76.

0: officers. They're taking a report of a reckless driver coming into Knoxville by the Walmart exit. The white Cadillac all over the roadway.
1: 110 direct.
0: Going to be heading north on Lincoln Street.
1: 10-4. Can we get any other description of the white Cadillac?
0: Disregard, you got back on 592.
1: 10-4, what direction are you heading?
0: Eastbound. 17.
2: County 17, I'm direct. I'll start heading that way.
0: 10 more keys, back eastbound, Highway 92. Plate on the vehicle is going to be Ocean Edward John 031. Ocean Edward John 031. Vehicle is only going about 55 miles an hour. Almost went in the ditch taking that exit and then got back on.
2: Tower.

0: molto nervoso da loro.
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1: No, that's correct.
0: 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Still bodies all over the road.
1: Yep.

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0: 13, Mary Jane, 113. Have DHS on PBX here for you. Reference that case you picked up yesterday.
1: 7-4. Need transfer to work from.
0: Yep.

0: you're prepared to copy. 712-250-1743. 1743. 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
1: Oh, thanks.

0: 10, we're 10-8. My PBT was a 0. He is extremely tired. I'm going to follow him all the way to Bessie. He's going there for the 4th of July party.
1: I'm sorry, I didn't catch the PBT.
0: PBT 000s.

You're in Pleasant 104 Lincoln Street. The road female severe lower back pain is a worker. So reading 93 and Fusion Kids. Ambulance, you're requested 104 Lincoln Street, 80-year-old female, severe lower back pain. Is a worker's reading, 903-266.

0: Tankers, I have a request for a deputy reference a parking complaint. Bussy. In the parade route, there's a truck and trailer parked there.
1: 17 route.
0: Down. Be near the Bald Diamond, I believe.

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All Indiana trucks will be in service, bus parade.

Marion County from 321. No incident number, response is needed, but you might log at 608 West South Street, 608 West South. There's two trees down, partially on a house. Damage is superficial, there's no issues, but I could see you getting some calls on it.

0: Good.
1: Just had a mail come through advising there is a squirrel that got hit but is not dead in the roadway of Broadway and Franklin.
0: And 4.

0: Marion County, SR 6.
1: Yes.
0: Myself and 25 will be working the Buzzy 4th of July till the season.

0: Yeah, well, did they give you a better prescription or any chance? I'm not seeing it.
1: Negative. It's at Broadway in Franklin. It was still on the road trying to crawl out of the way.
0: Yeah,

0: Knoxville Cars, I have a PBX return reference that stolen vehicle.
1: One time,
0: yeah.

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1: Good.
0: All clean units have arrived in Bussey.

color officers to report of a burglary alarm from your windmill. 714 East 3rd Street from Permar, State Vice, East Lobby Door. 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
1: So we're just 43. Same patient as a couple times last night. Quick start.
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0: Expiration 9 of 2026 on a gray Dodge Ram. Amy Wallace out of Pleasantville, 1074, a valid.
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0: I'll be 10-6 for a little while here. We'll clean enough storm damage. I'll be available by PBX.
1: Yeah.

Joshua Mankey is 24, valid Class C, no endorsements or restrictions, date of birth 1999, nothing in the last 12. Number.

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0: 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Would like an officer to pick it up.
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0: 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Can you post the code for the front door or unlock?
1: More of a dark green van with multiple dogs inside. They were unsure if it's running. The windows are cracked. The 28 is Paul Zebra Frank, 346.

Union County from 603. Yep. 924, 612, 618 are back at quarters, and 611 is back at quarters, available for all calls.

0: 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You want 25 me at the Humane Society?
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1: Ocean Robert Nora 180, ORN 180.
0: That was my 1074 version 11 of 2026 on a white Chrysler. Curtis Walker, Alvia.
1: 10-4, thank you. I also run a 2729 on Curtis.

3. They'll have people go check on the dogs and dog walkers. So it could have been that they just didn't get the door closed, or they might still be in there. Just 43. 10-4.

0: County Courts. District 43, Jasper County is going to be paging out fire. Going to be south of 163 near mile marker 31. A lot of smoke in the air.
1: Oh, copy.
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0: 113. I'm out of the PD. I'm UTL on anyone. Who was in 1017?
1: Silver, Samantha Gray.
0: 10-4.

County, 113. 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
1: 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Yeah, I'll be at the Harlan and Montgomery with him.
2: Summer Sam.
1: Kent. Mary Adam, boy, 6'3", again, M-A-M-A-B, 6'3".
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1: 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Again, M-A-M-A-B, 6'3".
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0: I'll be 10A from speaking with Sam. I'm going to head to 201 West Main Street, Randy Ball's apartment. It's the upstairs one. Try to collect 4 to 5 stamp books that she's been after.
1: Into apartment 3.
0: Thank you.
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1: Tower.

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0: 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I'm going to 27 phone number.
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Jane Hoffman is 1074, Business Class C, non-Norse, and third-generation, date of birth 1986.

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1: Core 43, you ahead for Marion County?
0: Water.
1: Denver, you device here on the water.

0: Murray County, 467.
1: Yeah.
0: We're back at quarters.
1: Yeah.

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1: Do you want me to take that?
2: It's up to you.
1: It doesn't matter to me. If you guys are eating or something, though, I can.
2: I can go do it.
1: I got it. County, I'm in a row.
2: Yep.

0: down LB 23. Got 20 for you.
1: 113, I walked on you.
0: I was just saying I got a 28 for the car that's damaged.
1: Really?
0: Lincoln Charles Edward 276. Lincoln Charles Edward 276.
1: 1074, expression 5 of 2027 on a green Oldsmobile Cutlass. Sean Garrison, Knoxville.
0: No.

0: 19, Marion County 19.
1: Yeah.
0: I have Haley on the line to speak with you. I think she may have missed a call from you.
1: Deborah, yeah, you can send her.
0: Cell phone or desk phone?
1: Cell phone's good.

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0: 18, I lost that. 1017 to bad service. I'll try again here.
1: Denver, if she calls in, I'll send her back over. I think she's having some service issues. She called three times before we could hear her.
0: Yeah, well, that works. Go from 19, I can pick that vehicle. I'm up.

0: 19 North.
1: This will be referenced CFS 014981. Just want to log on there. The dog owner is still trying to get the vaccine records. 10-8 from that, 76 for the vehicle on us.
0: One ten, Marion County, 110.
2: Go ahead.
0: Taking a report of a large limb blocking part of the roadway on North 6th near East Pleasant. I'll get a hold of county roads.
2: 10-4, I'll be direct to the next area.
0: Never.
3: And from 115, I'm on my way back. I'll meet you in the alley.
2: 10-4.
4: 113, I'm unable to transfer from my end. I have a cell number for you.
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1: Go ahead for Buffalo County.
0: Buffalo, I just received a 911 in reference to a 2001 white Jeep Grand Cherokee, Iowa plate, Paul Charles, Lincoln 310. My deputy is currently out of position. The 911 caller advised this driver is failing to maintain lanes, going all over the roadway at different speeds. You can make your own case. My deputy is out of position.
1: Denver.
0: 1245.

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0: Paul William Boy 001, PWB 001.
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1: Go ahead.
0: I might have missed her. You guys all left that tree.
1: Negative, we cleared that debris.
0: Definitely.

0: Yep.
1: Taylor's going to be in town here in about an hour. She's going to give you guys a call when she's close. I'll meet her at the Casey's, and we'll be going to 106 South Sunset. So.

0: Knoxville officers unit at 909 North Roach. 909 North Roach. Staff, there's needing assistance for a client in the home that's being aggressive, throwing things and hitting people. Unknown on injuries at this time. Third party call.
1: 110 direct.
2: Got it. Are they still actively fighting?
0: I believe so. Like I said, it's a third party call. Couldn't provide much information.
2: 7-4, direct and route 33.

0: Parbury.
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0: 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We're 1061, not fighting anyone right now.
1: Seven four downgrading.

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1: Yes, sir.
0: We're out back with Jeffrey. If you, when you get here, want to go to the front, or we'll be 10-2 back here if you want to go to the front and talk to the reporting party.
1: 4, just passing Domino's.

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0: Last name Arnold, Adam Robert, Nora, Ocean, Lincoln, David, first name Jeffrey, John Edward, Frank, Robert, Young, date of birth 2005-09-14.

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1: Five business, five south.

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0: 10-4, are you
1: 10-2? Yeah, I'm sorry, I'm 10-2.
0: Denver.

0: Notre Dame's Rescue. Notre Dame's Rescue. You're needed at 510 South Main Street. 510 South Main for female in her 80s. Felon is bleeding. Attention, Notre Dame's Rescue. Notre Dame's Rescue. You're needed at 510 South Main. 510 South Main. Female in her 80s. Felon is bleeding from the eye. Kenny Curtis Road with Rescue Page and Melcher.
1: 17, I'll start that one.
0: Yep.
2: 12 negative.
0: Female in her 80s fell, bleeding from upper eye area.
2: Yeah.

0: Meltzer Dallas Rescue. Meltzer Dallas Rescue, this is your second page. Second page for 510 South Main Street. 510 South Main Street. 80-year-old female who fell, hit her head, is bleeding from her head. Unknown if she lost consciousness or not. Also having right leg pain. Meltzer Dallas Rescue, this is your second page. Second page for 510 South Main Street. 510 South Main Street, Meltzer Dallas. 80-year-old female who fell and hit her head. She is bleeding from her head and has a face laceration. She's also having right leg pain and is confused. Unknown if she lost consciousness. Time out of page 1351.
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1: Sure.

0: Attention Knoxville City Rescue. Knoxville City Rescue, you're being requested in Meltzer Dallas Rescue at 510 South Main Street, 510 South Main Street, Meltzer Dallas, for an 80-year-old female who fell and hit her head. She is bleeding from her head. Does have a face laceration as well. She does not take blood thinners. She's also confused and having right leg pain. Knoxville City Rescue, you've been requested to respond to 510 South Main Street in Meltzer Dallas. 510 South Main Street for an 80-year-old female who fell and hit her head, is bleeding from her head, and has a face laceration as well as right leg pain. She is also confused. So I'm on page 1353, Fire Attack 1, Fire Attack 1.
1: Got it, 3133.
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0: Yeah, Inwood Drive in a 71 with Nora X-Ray Frank 539 NXF 539.
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0: Your directory is Warren County's traffic, southbound on Highway 5 from Hartford, a black Chevy truck with a lift kit, high rate of speed and all over the roadway, possible intoxicated driver, partial plate of Ocean Tom Adams, again, southbound on Highway 5 from Hartford at a high rate of speed.
1: Highway 17 off Southway.
2: I'll copy him. Be out of position.
3: Right. 19 staying out of position.

0: Well, at 27, though, I know he's a little 10-6, but maybe he's about down there.
1: Door, 27-9, Marion County, 27-9.
2: Yeah, they said that they don't need my services anymore, and I copied that. Warren County traffic. I'll head out to the highway, see if I can intercept it.
1: Yeah. DVX for you to return.

0: 79, I had someone talking in my ear. Was that for me?
1: Denver, I also have a PBX for you to return.
0: Okay, just post it on Mach and I'll get to it here in a minute.
1: Denver, next.

0: County 27-9. They said that was a dark colored lifted pickup truck.
1: Denver.
0: And what was the partial plate they had?
1: They gave a partial plate of Ocean Tom Adam, OTA.
0: Got it.
1: Seven, to you, Marion County.
2: Good.
1: 17. On LPRs, I have a black newer lifted Chevy truck eastbound from 92 and Lucas. 92 and Lucas eastbound. 28 is Ocean Young Boy 234. OYV 234. I don't know if that's a possible vehicle, but again, it was eastbound on 92 from Lucas.
2: Over. Well, I don't know.
0: Don't.

0: And that truck, yeah, was it a GMC?
1: Negative, it's a Chevy. Newer model.
0: Hello.
1: Looks like it could possibly be 2500.

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0: Over.

0: 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I'd already met it by now.
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0: Twenty-seven-9 from 27-4, you need help down there, are you good?
2: Yeah, I went in service from that standby. Came out to before 10:55, but I'm 10-8 right now.
0: Copy that.

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1: Go on.
0: 392, Adam Robert, 1389. All I need, can you just check, let's see if you have an in-house phone number for this Martin out of Knoxville?

0: That female Sarah just called back in, said she missed your call. I advise her to watch out for an unknown number calling her back.
1: Okay, I'll try again. Thanks.
0: Never.

0: 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I'll now be at Vista Village, lot 45, and we'll call it Dog at Large.
1: Seven.

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0: Well, the residents here didn't seem to want to answer the door and talk to me, so I'll be 10-8.

0: Knoxville officers, request for an officer at McDonald's, 1406 South Lincoln. In reference to a 1037 female, RP advised there's a homeless female in the store. She's been there since around 1500 hours and has not bought anything. She's cussing and talking to herself and laying on a booth. She's wearing a white shirt, black shorts, and sandals.
1: 110 direct. One time, do you want me to get out of that? Where are you going through?
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0: County 170. Spoke with one of the managers here at McDonald's. They want earned trespass indefinite. I'll be 10-8.
1: I'll put her on trespass hold.

Knoxville Rescue. 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

Austin John for the paramedic. Is it requested to kill a gray city on Highway 163 for a 58-year-old male at Cass Bay, excessively bleeding, 1633, JM266. Austin John for the paramedic. Has been requested to kill a gray city on Highway 163. 50-year-old male, outside excessively busy, 1634, KM266.

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0: 936, we clear back here at 1041 to KAC.

0: Yes.
1: Yes.
0: Oh, it's clear. Hold that way.
1: Yeah, there's a barricade beyond the road. Anything up here?
0: Yeah, so they're going to take off here shortly.
1: Copy.

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1: Good.
0: 936 is right, KX, engine mileage 2.0. 2.0.

0: Snickers. We've taken two calls now.
1: Okay.
0: In reference to a large buckle in the roadway, eastbound side on Highway 82, the 2000 block near mile marker 164. Callers are reporting it's a very big hazard. We're going to call the DOT as well.
1: Okay.
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0: Cover.

0: お願いします。
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0: Given ETA, this thing is quite large. It's quite a traffic hazard.
1: They did not give me an ETA, but they were going to get someone headed out. They're going to give it out as soon as I got the phone with them.
0: Definitely.

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0: Yeah,

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1: Yeah.
0: Nine 36, clear back to service.
1: 936, I walked on you.
0: 936, clear back to service.

0: Meltrudel's Rescue. Meltrudel's Rescue Union at 512 South East 2nd Street. 512 South East 2nd Street, Meltrudel's. For a 36-year-old female, severe lower back pain, currently on the ground. Meltrudel's Rescue Unit at 512 Southeast 2nd, 512 Southeast 2nd Street, Meltrudel's. 36-year-old female popped something in her lower back and having severe pain. She's currently on the ground. Alert, crunch, and breathing. Time on page 1728.
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1: 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I'm 10-8-10.

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1: Rescue, this is your second page for 512 East 2nd Street, 512 East, Southeast 2nd Street in Ultra Dallas. 36-year-old male with severe lower back pain. Ultra Dallas Rescue, this is your second page for 512 Southeast 2nd Street, 512 Southeast 2nd Street, in Ultra Dallas for 36-year-old female having severe back pain. It's currently on the ground, alert conscious and breathing. Time out of 2nd page, 1731.
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0: 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That dog just took off running, probably in the area of First Street and Robinson by now.
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0: Sir.
1: Nine 36, we're out.
2: County. I didn't hear you earlier. I was talking. 61. Is there a state car close or?
3: Denver. IC 263 is in Pella. It looks like.
2: Denver. I'll leave that up to 3 if he wants them to come down and wash this thing.
4: I can head down there.
3: County instruct.
4: County advised the IT was sending somebody out.
3: Trevor, I contacted the DOT Traffic Management Center. We were going to send someone out. And get some signage out there as well.
4: So,

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1: 936 is en route.
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0: Patient update, female subject in severe pain, back pain, needing pain management, just checking ETA.
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0: Night 36, do you have an ETA, please?
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Has been having chest pain for the last 2 days. She's in AFib, alert conscious and breathing at this time. Has taken some Tylenol.

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1: Yep.
0: So I just got a call from DOT Traffic Management Center. They advise they do have someone en route. They just can't give me an ETA. She said they definitely have someone headed that way, though.

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1: That one.
0: We're good.

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1: 7, go ahead.
0: I'll be headed up to 119 25th place. Reference that dog call from last night.

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0: Copy.
1: Glad we saw the child at Pizza Ranch, but she knew they were going to the parade, so they figured she headed uptown.
0: Copy.

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1: 920 is clear, seen and out back. 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

0: Kevin.
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1: 126, 25th?
0: Yeah.

0: They can call it Farm and Home. 1502 South Lincoln Street, roughing to 1037 female. RP advised, there's a female near the entrance to Farm and Home. Looks like she's having an episode, dancing to no music and slapping herself in the face. She's wearing a white shirt, black shorts, gray hair. I believe it's going to be Lori Gregg. We dealt with her earlier at McDonald's.
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1: Go for it.
2: Well, that's
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2: 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Yeah, well.

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1: I believe it. Edward David Edward, 036. EDE, 036.
0: Return sold on that one.
1: 10-4, let's try Edward Ocean Edward, 036. 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
0: Ten-74, Freesia 9 of 2026 on a gray 2009 Chevy Suburban registered to Gregory Sennett. Out of Ronalds. Gregory, 1074, valid year, birth 76.
1: Okay, well.